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I said, baby, why you leaving? She said, I love Dunkin' Cold. Well, I waded through water and I waded through mud till I come to this place they calls the Bucket of Blood. You know that bartender give me a dirty look and a dirty glass.

I said, "Say, motherfucker, do you know who I am?" He said, "Ham, you could have heard the drop of a pin." That's when that bad motherfucker Billy Lyons walked in.

That time a pimp eased up and turned out the lights. That's when I had old Billy Lyons dead in my sight. When the lights come back on, old Billy's gone to rest. I pumped 9 of my bullets in his motherfucking chest.

Miss Worldwide with the mommy with the sexiest body, J-Lo, let's ride.